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0: 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We'll be right back, and you'll be hearing another big hit. 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

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I mean, we're not doing this. This isn't some sort of game, you know. This is serious business. 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

0: high of 19. Tonight's partly cloudy with a low of 6. Tomorrow, sunshine with a high of 15. And Tuesday, a mix of sun and cloud with a high of 17.
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7: It's 7 o'clock. Good morning, I'm Jill Charlebois. A mix of sun and cloud today with a high of 19. The Township of Clearview is notifying residents that the Station Street Bridge will be closed for rehabilitation starting on Monday. Local access will be allowed, but there will be no through traffic. The work is expected to last until October 31st, but there is a possibility it could take longer due to weather. In order to accommodate culvert installation and asphalt resurfacing, Oak Street and Collingwood will be temporarily closed from 6 a.m. till 6 p.m. tomorrow. During that time, Oak Street from 1st Street North to Cedar Street will be closed. Canada's ambassador designate to Europe says that while Canada is looking forward to a unique alliance with the European Union, it won't be paying directly into the EU's budget. Jonathan Wilkerson told the CBC this weekend that the Canadian government would be very selective, but it would not be across the board. He did say that there are programs that may require some degree of funding, such as the EU's Security Action for Europe, or SAFE program, which in turn offers loans to member states for defense investments. Prime Minister Mark Carney revealed his interest in Canada moving into closer ties on Thursday with his speech to the European Parliament, emphasizing seamless trade in non-agricultural goods, Canadian membership into the EU's program to support education, training, and sports in Europe, and exploring an integrated market for financial services. In sports, the Blue Jays lost their second straight against the Texas Rangers 6-2 last night. Five relievers held Toronto to six hits. In women's pro baseball, the San Francisco Firebells avoided a sweep and forced a Game 4 in their best-of-five championship series with a 10-5 win over the LA Queens. Port Moody's Liz Gilder struck out three while allowing three runs on five hits over three innings of work. Game 4 is tonight. The Argos earned a home win against Edmonton 24-19 to clinch a spot in the postseason. Quarterback Chad Kelly threw two touchdown passes. Elsewhere, the Red Blacks came close to their first win of the season and pulled ahead with just over a minute to go. But then Calgary's Rene Paredes kicked a 62-yard field goal for the win 40-38. In the OHL, Brantford blanked Guelph 6-0. Niagara beat the Steelheads 4-1, and the Colts were shut out 6-0 by the Sudbury Wolves. In the PJHL, Midland blanked Muskoka 3-0. Innisfil crushed the Otters 6-1. Georgina got past Little Breton 2-1, and Fergus defeated Mount Forest 5-1. 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
7: Today, a mix of sun and cloud with a high of 19. Tonight, partly cloudy with a low of 6. Tomorrow, sunshine with a high of 15. And Tuesday, a mix of sun and cloud with a high of 17.
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1: Today, a mix of sun and cloud with a high of 19. Tonight, partly cloudy with a low of 6. Tomorrow, sunshine with a high of 15. And Tuesday, a mix of sun and cloud with a high of 17.
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play the best of the 70s, 80s, and 90s. And when we say we're playing the best, we're not messing around here. I mean, we're not doing this. This isn't some sort of game, you know. This is serious business. We've got a lot of fun to have, and we've got to get to it, okay? So let's stop messing around. 97.7, Max FM.

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1: It's 8 o'clock. Good morning. I'm Jill Charlebois. A mix of sun and cloud today with a high of 19. The Township of Clearview is notifying residents that the Station Street Bridge will be closed for rehabilitation starting on Monday. Local access will be allowed, but there will be no through traffic. The work is expected to last until October 31st, but there is a possibility it could take longer due to weather. In order to accommodate culvert installation and asphalt resurfacing, Oak Street and Collingwood will be temporarily closed from 6 a.m. till 6 p.m. tomorrow. During that time, Oak Street from 1st Street North to Cedar Street will be closed. Six people were injured after a vehicle drove into a crowd of people at a festival in Quebec. Police were called at around 4:30 Saturday morning, and they say that the vehicle had fled the scene. It was found about an hour later. Police arrested a man in his 20s, but it's unclear whether the incident was intentional, according to authorities. Canada's defense minister says that a deal between Denmark and the United States is encouraging. National Defense Minister David McGinty says that the agreement, which would see an increased U.S. military presence in Greenland while keeping the island under Danish control, is promising. According to the office of Denmark's Prime Minister, Mette Frederiksen, the agreement will be signed by the three governments next week during the United Nations General Assembly. That said, parliamentary action is still needed by both the Danish and Greenlandic governments before it can be enforced. In sports, the Blue Jays lost their second straight against the Texas Rangers 6-2 last night. Five relievers held Toronto to six hits. In women's pro baseball, the San Francisco Firebells avoided a sweep and forced a Game 4 in their best-of-five championship series with a 10-5 win over the LA Queens. Port Moody's Liz Gilder struck out three while allowing three runs on five hits over three innings of work. Game 4 is tonight. The Argos earned a home win against Edmonton 24-19 to clinch a spot in the postseason. Quarterback Chad Kelly threw two touchdown passes. Elsewhere, the Red Blacks came close to their first win of the season and pulled ahead with just over a minute to go. But then Calgary's Rene Paredes kicked a 62-yard field goal for the win 40-38. In the OHL, Brantford blanked Guelph 6-0. Niagara beat the Steelheads 4-1, and the Colts were shut out 6-0 by the Sudbury Wolves. In the PJHL, Midland blanked Muskoka 3-0. Innisfil crushed the Otters 6-1. Georgina got past Little Breton 2-1, and Fergus defeated Mount Forest 5-1. 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
1: Today, a mix of sun and cloud with a high of 19. Tonight, partly cloudy with a low of 6. Tomorrow, sunshine with a high of 15. And Tuesday, a mix of sun and cloud with a high of 17.
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1: Today, a mix of sun and cloud with a high of 19. Tonight, partly cloudy with a low of 6. Tomorrow, sunshine with a high of 15. And Tuesday, a mix of sun and cloud with a high of 17.
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6: Today a mix of sun and cloud with a high of 19. Tonight partly cloudy with a low of 6. Tomorrow sunshine with a high of 15. And Tuesday a mix of sun and cloud with a high of 17.
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2: 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I mean, we're not doing this. This isn't some sort of game, you know. This is serious business. We've got a lot of fun to have, and we've got to get to it, okay? So let's stop messing around.
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2: It's 9 o'clock. Good morning. I'm Jill Charlebois. A mix of sun and cloud today with a high of 19. The Township of Clearview is notifying residents that the Station Street Bridge will be closed for rehabilitation starting on Monday. Local access will be allowed, but there will be no through traffic. The work is expected to last until October 31st, but there is a possibility it could take longer due to weather. In order to accommodate culvert installation and asphalt resurfacing, Oak Street and Collingwood will be temporarily closed from 6 a.m. till 6 p.m. tomorrow. During that time, Oak Street from 1st Street North to Cedar Street will be closed. Canada's ambassador designate to Europe says that while Canada is looking forward to a unique alliance with the European Union, it won't be paying directly into the EU's budget. Jonathan Wilkerson told the CBC this weekend that the Canadian government would be very selective, but it would not be across the board. He did say that there are programs that may require some degree of funding, such as the EU's Security Action for Europe, or SAFE program, which in turn offers loans to member states for defense investments. Prime Minister Mark Carney revealed his interest in Canada moving into closer ties on Thursday with his speech to the European Parliament, emphasizing seamless trade in non-agricultural goods, Canadian membership into the EU's program to support education, training, and sports in Europe, and exploring an integrated market for financial services. In sports, the Blue Jays lost their second straight against the Texas Rangers 6-2 last night. Five relievers held Toronto to six hits. In women's pro baseball, the San Francisco Firebells avoided a sweep and forced a Game 4 in their best-of-five championship series with a 10-5 win over the LA Queens. Port Moody's Liz Gilder struck out three while allowing three runs on five hits over three innings of work. Game 4 is tonight. The Argos earned a home win against Edmonton 24-19 to clinch a spot in the postseason. Quarterback Chad Kelly threw two touchdown passes. Elsewhere, the Red Blacks came close to their first win of the season and pulled ahead with just over a minute to go. But then Calgary's Rene Paredes kicked a 62-yard field goal for the win 40-38. In the OHL, Brantford blanked Guelph 6-0. Niagara beat the Steelheads 4-1, and the Colts were shut out 6-0 by the Sudbury Wolves. In the PJHL, Midland blanked Muskoka 3-0. Innisfil crushed the Otters 6-1. Georgina got past Little Breton 2-1, and Fergus defeated Mount Forest 5-1. 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
2: Today a mix of sun and cloud with a high of 19. Tonight partly cloudy with a low of 6. Tomorrow sunshine with a high of 15. And Tuesday a mix of sun and cloud with a high of 17.
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2: Today, a mix of sun and cloud with a high of 19. Tonight, partly cloudy with a low of 6. Tomorrow, sunshine with a high of 15. And Tuesday, a mix of sun and cloud with a high of 17.
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You can count on us.

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6: Today a mix of sun and cloud with a high of 19. Tonight partly cloudy with a low of 6. Tomorrow sunshine with a high of 15. And Tuesday a mix of sun and cloud with a high of 17.
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CNC Music Factory. 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How long do you exercise? I got some tips for you. 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

0: I've been called fat boy. I've never been called slim. Praise you. Max 97.7 Heart back there, too. It's Rock and Rod Sunday. All right. Do good. You wake. Grab some coffee. We'll have some fun today. Strange events coming up. Good forecast, too. So are you one of those that like to work out every day or every other day? You know, you put like an hour and a half working out. Well, maybe you don't have to work out that long to get a good health results from your exercising. The now saying, just 3 minutes of intense exercise can be the equivalent of a 60-minute workout. Yeah, because workouts, you know, you go to the gym, you need the weights, you rest, your treadmill, you rest. You know, there's a lot of resting in between, which you have to sometimes. But if you can do 3 minutes of full-out exercising, well, stroking out, that's the equivalent. Now, researchers stress, you know, it doesn't mean longer workouts aren't good for you, but if you want to get it over 3 minutes straight through without killing yourself, could be good for you. So, technically, if I run to the fridge really fast, does that count as cardio and a snack?
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2: Today, a mix of sun and cloud with a high of 19. Tonight, partly cloudy with a low of 6. Tomorrow, sunshine with a high of 15. And Tuesday, a mix of sun and cloud with a high of 17.
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0: That's the Greg Kin Band, Jeopardy, Max 97.7. Always like the weird Al Yankovic version.
1: I lost on Jeopardy.
0: Yeah, funny stuff. It's Rock and Rod, Tripper coming up in just a second. Did you get out to the art show yesterday? Downtown Collingwood, the 14th annual Collingwood Art Crawl. That was pretty cool. They closed off the street and put all kinds of great artwork out for you to check out. It's a one day a year. We encourage folks to come out, wander aimlessly in downtown, and call it culture. Yes, culture.
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8: Today, a mix of sun and cloud with a high of 19. Tonight, partly cloudy with a low of 6. Tomorrow, sunshine with a high of 15. And Tuesday, a mix of sun and cloud with a high of 17.
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0: Max 97.7 Queen. Another one bites the dust. Isn't it? Well, don't be tripping over your laces. It's the Terry Fox Run on today. Every year, we get to honor Terry and his legacy and cancer research. You come out for a walk, run, stroll, skateboard. Yeah, whatever works. It's underway right now. They're meeting at the Municipal Picnic Area, 154 Moses Street in Mississauga. And for the next couple hours, you'll see runners out there. Careful. Watch where you're driving. Don't run off the road. It's the Terry Fox Run on now.
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0: Wax 97.7, big number one hit of 1989, The Bangles and Eternal Flame. Susan Hoffs does the vocal on that one. Always like that. Neil Young still rocking back there, too. Me, too. Hey, it's Rockin' Rod. It is a Sunday. Your forecast and Joe Walsh coming up. Anybody else notice the squirrels everywhere? They're getting ready for fall, which kicks in a couple days. I know. Are they burying nuts again? They're digging again. Top five list today. Top five things squirrels are probably thinking about right now. For example, number five. Someday I hope to meet Rocky.
1: Hey, Bullwinkle.
0: Don't make eye contact with humans. Don't make eye contact. Forget nuts. I'm going to Miami. And by the way, where did I bury those nuts? And the number one thing squirrels are probably thinking about right now. I'd wish they refilled the bird feeder already. Yeesh.
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3: Today a mix of sun and cloud with a high of 19. Tonight partly cloudy with a low of 6. Tomorrow sunshine with a high of 15. And Tuesday a mix of sun and cloud with a high of 17.
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1: I'm pretty sure I only need one more bad decision and I'll have the complete set. 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

0: 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Do you remember the 21st of September? That's tomorrow. All right, that's a little. And today's the 20th. September from Earth, Wind, and Fire. I know, I've been waiting for that song to come through. Mags 97.7. Forecast and Springsteen coming up. Wasaga Beach Blues Fest continues again today. It's running all weekend. We are down there. Look for the tent. Drop by. Say hi. I'll be there later this evening. Should be lots of fun. Yes, the Blues Festival. Finally, some blues on the beach that has nothing to do with finding a parking spot.
1: Hi. Excuse me. It's my first time at this hardware store, and I'm looking for some advice.
2: Okay.
1: Which one of these three tools would you recommend?
2: The one I would recommend? I recommend you go to BMR.
1: Pardon?
2: I recommend you go to BMR.
1: Okay. But you know your colleague is 2 feet away and can hear what you're saying.
3: Nah, I would have recommended the same thing. Except, well, I'm his boss.
1: Okay, so I think I get it. You're telling me to go to BMR if I want good advice?
3: Yep. But yeah, you didn't hear from us.
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7: Today a mix of sun and cloud with a high of 19. Tonight partly cloudy with a low of 6. Tomorrow sunshine with a high of 15. And Tuesday a mix of sun and cloud with a high of 17.
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0: Mr. Neil Young, Harvest Moon, Max 97.7. One Hit Wonder from Sky coming up after the break. Happening shortly, next hour. All right. It's the Boots and Bling Luncheon Special over at the Collingwood Canadian Legion from 12:30 till 5. You want to come out? 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MyFriendsHouse.ca for all the details.
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3: It's 12 o'clock. Good afternoon. I'm Jill Charlebois. A mix of sun and cloud today with a high of 20. The Township of Clearview is notifying residents that the Station Street Bridge will be closed for rehabilitation starting on Monday. Local access will be allowed, but there will be no through traffic. The work is expected to last until October 31st, but there is a possibility it could take longer due to weather. In order to accommodate culvert installation and asphalt resurfacing, Oak Street and Collingwood will be temporarily closed from 6 a.m. till 6 p.m. tomorrow. During that time, Oak Street from 1st Street North to Cedar Street will be closed. Canada's defense minister says that a deal between Denmark and the United States is encouraging. National Defense Minister David McGinty says that the agreement, which would see an increased U.S. military presence in Greenland while keeping the island under Danish control, is promising. According to the office of Denmark's Prime Minister, Mette Frederiksen, the agreement will be signed by the three governments next week during the United Nations General Assembly. That said, parliamentary action is still needed by both the Danish and Greenlandic governments before it can be enforced. Canada's ambassador designate to Europe says that while Canada is looking forward to a unique alliance with the European Union, it won't be paying directly into the EU's budget. Jonathan Wilkerson told the CBC this weekend that the Canadian government would be very selective, but it would not be across the board. He did say that there are programs that may require some degree of funding, such as the EU's Security Action for Europe or SAFE program, which in turn offers loans to member states for defense investments. Prime Minister Mark Carney revealed his interest in Canada moving into closer ties on Thursday with his speech to the European Parliament, emphasizing seamless trade in non-agricultural goods, Canadian membership into the EU's program to support education, training, and sports in Europe, and exploring an integrated market for financial services. In sports, the Blue Jays will try and return to the win column this afternoon as they wrap up their weekend series with the Texas Rangers. Spencer Miles starts for Toronto. In women's pro baseball, Game 4 of the inaugural championship series goes this afternoon between the San Francisco Firebells and the LA Queens. Los Angeles leads the series 2-1. In the NFL, 14 games on tap, starting with the Steelers visiting New England, Tampa hosting Cleveland, and the Jets home to the Packers. Later on, the Raiders visit the Chargers, and in the late game, the Chiefs are home to the Colts. One game in Northern Super League soccer with the Ottawa Rapid, home to the Calgary Wild today. Just two games on the OHL schedule with the 67s in Kingston to face the Frontenacs, and later on the Battalion are in Oshawa. And in the PJHL, the Bruins visit Port Perry, the Spartans are home to the Siskins. There's a total of 11 games on schedule. 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
3: Tonight, partly cloudy with a low of +4 and a risk of frost. Tomorrow, sunshine with a high of 15. Tuesday, sunny with a high of 17. And Wednesday, sunny with a high of 19.
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Really? 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Sister Sledge. 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

0: Billy Joel, My Life, Max 97.7. He said he's doing okay. He had the little issue. It was like water on the brain kind of thing. It's being treated. They actually put a little shunt in under skin in his head to drain fluids whenever that happened. But he says, I'm fine. Don't worry. I'm doing okay. Billy Joel, Sister Sledge there too. It's Rock and Ride rolling through your Sunday. Kim Mitchell coming up. Are you scrolling too much? Hey, no, your body is keeping score, you know, how much time you're spending on your phone. The signs will show up if you're doing it too much. First, your neck and shoulders will take a hit. Because you're looking down your phone all day long. Your head's like a 5-pound bowling ball, so it puts strain on your neck and all that. So now you need a chiropractor, right? Then there's your thumbs and your wrist, the tap, tap, tap, tap, tap, and swiping all the time. You could create a thumb tendon conditions. And your eyeballs, too, are taking a beating. You're on the screen all the time. And apparently, you blink less, and your eyes can dry out. So now you need drops for your eyeballs. And finally, sleep. If you're looking at your phone late at night, that can interfere with signals to your brain to say, hey, it's bedtime. I know, so cut back a bit. Just a little bit. And apparently, another sign you're scrolling too much, if you look up from the dinner table and realize the whole family has unfollowed you. Literally. They're not there anymore.
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2: Tonight, partly cloudy with a low of +4 and a risk of frost. Tomorrow, sunshine with a high of 15. Tuesday, sunny with a high of 17. And Wednesday, sunny with a high of 19.
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Aerosmith, Deuces of Wild. Turns out the average person spends about 5 months of their life just complaining. Only 5 months? I figure it'd be more than that. Time for a jig. It's Spirit of the West, Max 97.7.

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1: 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I guess he was cruising for cruising.

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1: Max 97.7 Floyd back there too. Take a look at your forecast. Guess who's coming up? Happy birthday going to Marie Rosa down in Toronto. She is Canada's oldest living person. Just turned 111. That's a lot of candles. It's down at Etobicoke. And she says she credits it to eating tons of veggies. Okay. Proving once again that nobody can avoid a century of Toronto traffic without some serious greens. You know what I mean?
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7: Tonight, partly cloudy with a low of +4 and a risk of frost. Tomorrow, sunshine with a high of 15. Tuesday, sunny with a high of 17, and Wednesday, sunny with a high of 19.
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0: voice of Peter Cetera, young bass player for Chicago back then, and Hard to Say I'm Sorry. It's Harley Quinn coming up after the break. The Wasaga Beach Blues Festival continues today. Drop by and say hi. I'll be at the tent later on this afternoon if you want to come by and say hi. Love to see you. Then, next weekend, we're out again. Yeah, the Great Northern Exhibition. The G&E returns for 169th time. This year's theme, Country Roots, Cowboy Boots. Lots of fun. The big midway. Lots of fun there. Doggy, doggy. Do you want to go faster? No, and funnel cakes. Oh, love that stuff. We will be there, too. The Demolition Derby, Lumberjack Show, live music, and so much more. Get your passes and keep listening for your chance to win. Passes to the show. It's the G&E next weekend. We will see you there. All right? Hey, it's Rock and Rod. Thanks for the ride.
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on the biggest hits of the 70s, 80s, 90s, Max 97.7. What a fantastic song to kick things off. I just love Michael Jackson. It's Aislinn Robbins back with you. Let's start it off with Cosmetics on the Max.

0: Def Leppard on the biggest hits of the 70s, 80s, and 90s, Max 97.7. Saislin Robbins back with you. I'll be with you until 5 o'clock tonight. I do want to talk about an event going on today, some events that are happening tonight, some events that are going on this week. It is definitely a busy one, and I do want to do a little check-in with you as well. For now, let's kick things off with a look at your weather.
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2: Tonight, partly cloudy with a low of plus 4 and a risk of frost. Tomorrow, sunshine with a high of 15. Tuesday, sunny with a high of 17. And Wednesday, sunny with a high of 19.
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I want to talk about an event going on today. 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

0: The Heart of Glass on the biggest hits of the 70s, 80s, 90s, Max 97.7. Going on today, if you're up for a little bit of a drive, is the Cobble Beach Concours d'Elegance. That awards ceremony is going to be kicking off here pretty soon, I believe at 1:45. So if you happen to be over there or you happen to be going for a drive, I highly recommend checking that out. I got to see the Cars and Coffee event that was going on yesterday in Owen Sound. Really cool seeing all the different cars. So fancy. Hey, if you're looking for something to do, I recommend checking that one out. There is more events happening today and tonight too, which I'll tell you about later on.
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7: Tonight, partly cloudy with a low of plus 4 and a risk of frost. Tomorrow, sunshine with a high of 15. Tuesday, sunny with a high of 17. And Wednesday, sunny with a high of 19.
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0: into the Bearcat on the biggest hits of the 70s, 80s, 90s, Max 97.7. Today is the final day of the Stonebridge Wasaga Beach Blues. There is still music to come tonight. It's closing out tonight. If you'd like a full lineup and tickets, you got to go to wasagabeachblues.com. But it looks like it's going to be fantastic. And if you missed yesterday, you missed the day before, you got one last chance to not miss tonight.
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I want to talk about an event going on tonight. 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

0: 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Going on until 5 o'clock tonight is the Boots and Bling Luncheon Special. 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
2: Tonight, partly cloudy with a low of +4 and a risk of frost. Tomorrow, sunshine with a high of 15. Tuesday, sunny with a high of 17. And Wednesday, sunny with a high of 19.
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I want to talk about the 169th Great Northern Exhibition. 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
9: Tonight, partly cloudy with a low of plus 4 and a risk of frost. Tomorrow, sunshine with a high of 15. Tuesday, sunny with a high of 17. And Wednesday, sunny with a high of 19.
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0: Under Pressure on the biggest hits of the 70s, 80s, and 90s, Max 97.7. It does feel like you've been under pressure, right? I know. Back to school, we're what, 2-3 weeks into school already? I just kind of wanted to check in with you because if your life has felt the same way that it has for me, you've been busy. I could not imagine having to pack school lunches, firstly, have the kids up eating breakfast and out the door by a certain time to catch the bus, get them off the bus. The list goes on. So I just wanted to check in with you and how you're doing. You can let me know by sending me a text on the studio text line, 705-422-0977.
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0: new sensation on the biggest hits of the 70s, 80s, 90s, Max 97.7. How have you been doing? I know it's fall, right? It does feel like it. I'll tell you, it's getting colder. It's getting darker earlier. I've definitely noticed that. And it's dark still later in the morning. Yeah, that sun is not rising until after 7 a.m. And I can tell you that as someone that's out the door by that time, it's dark. But I just wanted to check in with you. Life has felt crazy busy, even for fall. I don't know what's going on. 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
2: Tonight, partly cloudy with a low of +4 and a risk of frost. Tomorrow, sunshine with a high of 15. Tuesday, sunny with a high of 17. And Wednesday, sunny with a high of 19.
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I want to talk about some events going on this week. First is Journey with Don't Stop Believin'.

0: Sharona on the biggest hits of the 70s, 80s, 90s, Max 97.7. Couple different events coming up this week on Wednesday, happening at the Royal Canadian Legion, branch number 63 here in Collingwood. The 100 Plus Women Who Care SGT 10th Year of Giving kickoff. 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
5: Tonight, partly cloudy with a low of +4 and a risk of frost. Tomorrow, sunshine with a high of 15. Tuesday, sunny with a high of 17. And Wednesday, sunny with a high of 19.
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0: of the 70s, 80s, 90s, Max 97.7. I want to talk about the Collingwood Farmers Market. It runs every Saturday in the heart of downtown Collingwood in the lot at the corner of 2nd and Pine Streets. Local vendors provide a wide range of organic vegetables and fruit, baking, meats, cheese, flowers and trees, jams and preserves, handcrafted items, and so much more. The hours are from 8 a.m. until 1 o'clock, and it is running until October 10th. 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

New Radicals, you get what you give on the biggest hits of the 70s, 80s, 90s, Max 97.7. I want to talk about some more events that are coming up this week. It's looking like a busy one. First, the band with The Weight.

0: on the biggest hits of the 70s, 80s, 90s, Max 97.7. There is numerous events coming up this week. I was talking earlier about the 100 Plus Women Who Care SGT 10th year of giving kickoff, which is happening on Wednesday. On Thursday, there's going to be the Alpha that's taking place, the Creemore Station on the Green. Then coming up, the 2026 Meaford Pet Expo is running on the 26th, kicking off the 25th, the Meaford International Film Festival, which will be running until the 27th, and a couple more events too. 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
2: Tonight, partly cloudy with a low of +4 and a risk of frost. Tomorrow, sunshine with a high of 15. Tuesday, sunny with a high of 17. And Wednesday, sunny with a high of 19.
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5: Tonight, partly cloudy with a low of +4 and a risk of frost. Tomorrow, sunshine with a high of 15. Tuesday, sunny with a high of 17. And Wednesday, sunny with a high of 19.
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Hungry Like the Wolf on the biggest hits of the 70s, 80s, and 90s, Max 97.7. It's officially time for me, Aislinn Robbins, to sign off for the rest of the night. But I do hope you have a fantastic rest of your Sunday. Just remember, your weekend's not over yet. You still have time to enjoy it, and that I hope you

0: 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I hope that you have a fantastic week ahead of you. Thanks so much for joining me again. I appreciate you. I'll talk to you again next Sunday.
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1: Tonight, partly cloudy with a low of plus 4 and a risk of frost. Tomorrow, sunshine with a high of 15. Tuesday, sunny with a high of 17. And Wednesday, sunny with a high of 19.
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5: Tonight, partly cloudy with a low of +4 and a risk of frost. Tomorrow, sunshine with a high of 15. Tuesday, sunny with a high of 17. And Wednesday, sunny with a high of 19.
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And when we say we're playing the best, we're not messing around here. I mean, we're not doing this. This isn't some sort of game, you know. This is serious business. We've got a lot of fun to have, and we've got to get to it, okay? 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